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And I realize that everything I do is affecting the people around me. 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
1: 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Mewali male apesan ring nomor 081-993-100-102. 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
1: 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Foxian, gimana kabar nih? Yang lagi war bensin, atau mungkin yang lagi deg-degan banget ya, gara-gara bensinnya udah mulai menipis. Pokoknya apapun kegiatan Anda dan perasaan Anda di pagi hari ini, Grace Naidu mengudara di Good Morning Foxian sampai di jam 10. Jangan kemana-mana.
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3: DJ Laz, you gonna kill him with this one, man.